every Friday at 6 p.m. Cause I am good and I play great music, like Gene's Addiction, even though he wears a pink jacket and he's got funny hair. Not as funny as he's got in some of his other songs, mind. But I have to say, I'm not known for liking other men, but I have to say the lead guitarist of Jane's Addiction is extremely manly. Absolutely. I just think he looks so masculine and rock star-ish, you know. It's just really good. Kicking off today with I've got my little son Callum in the studio with me today, and he does a fantastic impersonation of Ian Brown. This is Stone Roses Made of Stone.

So this is Just Because, played out on Dual Radio and Aspirate Radio, of course. So I'm trying to learn to be a dual radio stationist after upsetting some of my dual friends by being too Aspirate-like. So we'd like to say we are equal opportunities. I don't mind who listens to me as long as everyone does. And I'm quite happy to upset everybody. I don't care what they are, who you are. I have to say, as you know, I had one of the best ever fish and chips in Deal. Fantastic. Beautiful place, has to be said. Yeah. Anyway, next great band, Manson. And it comes as no surprise. And then we have the wonderful, delightful Susan Vega.

That was Suzanne Vega and A Small Blue Thing. So I hope your week went well. It was quite an interesting week for me. Had quite stressful, I suppose, in some respects. Obviously, had the shock of my dear friend George, worried about him passing away, but things ended much better than they started. So I suppose in the end, the week has to be considered to be a triumph. And I have to say, I'm really enjoying doing my shows this week. They're very good for the spirit, you know, good for the spirits. And this is a member of the 27 Club, the wonderful Jimi Hendrix, who played a right-handed guitar left-handed, which is takes some doing. Then the wonderful, massively underrated Carla Werner.

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Welcome back to Just Because here on Aspen Waite Radio and Deal Radio. And I am, of course, Paul David Waite of Uncertain Mind. I was just saying to young Callum in between the music there, Carla Werner actually sounds a bit like a female Jeff Buckley, which is probably why I like her so much. She's got a beautiful voice, I think. It's always when you consider, you know, there's like 7 billion people in the world. I think anyone that can sound different, it's quite an amazing thing, really. I really like individuality, and I like people who are unique. Anyway, talking about unique. This is Question Mark and the Mysterians, one of the best songs of all time. Great cover by the Stranglers, has to be said. 96 Tears, done equally well. And then the wonderful Nick Cave and the Bad Seeds.

devil and man and all that. So Monkey's Gone to Heaven by the Pixies just sort of just does it for me. And then what can you say? Public Image Limited, Public Image, one of the best songs of all time. Enduring, love it as much today as when I first heard it. I remember buying it when I was, what was I, 19 or something? And I bought it, and it had a special newspaper with it. I remember, and I can remember walking down the street looking at the newspaper. And I just think the guitar in it is just amazing. And just the way the dress and everything is just perfect, perfect song.

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Public Image Limited. Ah, so I used to not really like Placebo, and it's amazing because the lead singer Brian Molko, who I always used to think really was Swedish, you'd bet your house that he was gay, but he isn't. But he sort of sounds like he is, you know, and he isn't actually at all. So it's what can he do? And over the years, I've sort of grown to appreciate them. But I have to say, if you watch them live, particularly the quality of their musicianship and the guitar is just magnificent. So because I got a very strange sense of humour, this record I chose this on purpose because of what I said earlier, and it's "Taste in Men" by Placebo.

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That's the wonderful Placebo, and then we had Procol Harum. Of course, we're huge in the late '60s, really. Sort of good mix of electronic music again, and it's good, just really good songs, I think. White a Shade of Pale, of course, is their definitive number one hit, and So, we've got to talk about something for ages. It's funny, I usually suffer from verbal diarrhea. And I've got 16 seconds to go, so what am I going to talk about? It's Friday, isn't it? So, so I'm going to I'm going to look forward to Southampton beating... I can't remember if they're playing Liverpool or Man City in the semi-final. It would make my friend George very, very happy if Southampton won. I never thought I'd want Southampton to win anything, but I do now. And this is Glory Box.

This is Just Because on Aspen Wake Radio and Deal Radio. And that's one of my favourite songs of all time. Absolutely love the lyrics on that. I didn't know the lyric. I used to sing, which was before I was really doing a lot of radio stuff. I used to sing the wrong words on lots of songs, to be honest, and just sort of make up my own words to suit myself. And then I've bothered to read the lyrics properly. And because you wouldn't expect someone to write a song all about butterflies, would you? And all that. But nonetheless, that's the way it is. Pearl Jam. Yeah. This week we're on to mostly peas. And that's why we had Pearl Jam. And then we got the Police. So the Police were my favourite band. I'm trying to think. So I was in my first house in Priory Avenue in Taunton when the Police were my favourite band. So that would be 1984, I guess. 84, 85, maybe 6. It's interesting. I don't dislike them now. Probably I decided my favourite song of theirs that sort of endured a little bit is Invisible Sun. So I'm playing that. And then How Can You Have Pea Without Prince?

Welcome back to Paul on Just Because. It was quite interesting picking Prince, trying to think of the songs of his that I thought were sort of worthy of playing. One of them, I think, is Little Red Corvette, I think. And I also, I think, Raspberry Beret, type you find in a secondhand store. I think as I'm a bit more cultured now than I was, I think the thing that I probably didn't appreciate when Prince was younger was just what a brilliant guitarist he was. Like, you could even say he was, like, the best. You know, you could say he was the best. Watching Prince play lead guitar on While My Guitar Gently Weeps is an absolute delight, has to be said. Definitely easily holds his own with Clapton and Harrison, I would say. Absolute genius. Anyway, talking about genius. So next, two songs that are very important to me. First one is Pure Essence and It Doesn't Matter Anymore, just brilliant. And then I've probably got about five songs that I would say were anthems of mine. Don't know why, but this one is right up there. Pet Shop Boys, It's a Sin. When I look back upon my life, it's always with a sense of shame. I've always been the one to blame.

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just so good. Just so brilliant, isn't it? Amazing. Pet Shop Boys, sort of, but one of the, you know, the sort of artists that you could almost say sort of, they sort of talk sing, don't they? A bit like B-52s, for instance, which is ironic because the male lead singer has got two of the best female singers of all time alongside him. But it works, doesn't it? It works. It works really well. I suppose Noah Harrison, Windmills of my Mind, which is one of the best songs of all time. Again, sort of talk singing works. Lead singer of Sisters of Mercy, probably the same. We could probably do a whole show on that. Anyway, a band, the Pierces. This is just a great song. It will not be forgotten. It's just classic. And then another song that will not be forgotten, Plastic Bertrand, sort of almost like sort of taking the P out of punk, I suppose. It turns out he didn't even sing the song. Sablin pour moi.

It's a bit of fun, isn't it? This is Just Because on Aspen Wake Radio and Deal Radio. And this week we're mostly playing P's. So that was P for Plastic Bertrand and the Pierces, fantastic song. And next we have Placebo and Nancy Boy. And then one of my favourite songs of all time, it has to be said, of its type, definitely top three, A Perfect Circle and Judith. I also really like the fact they've got a female lead guitarist and really, really cool, just really cool band. Sort of great lyrics, just sort of sums up great rock music for me, just perfectly atmospheric and fantastic.

fantastic Perfect Circle, Judith. This is Ask Point Radio on Deal Radio, and next we have the Psychedelic Furs. Had to play this. Lots of peas, Pretty in Pink, Psychedelic Furs, and then the wonderful Plan B and I Always Stay Too Long.

Yeah, I think we all do that sometimes, don't we? Overstay our welcome. It's interesting when you're texting someone, you can see they're getting bored with you and they want you to go. It's kind of funny. And of course, you get other people like my son Sam, who you can't say goodbye to. He'll carry on texting you for hours if you let him. So, next, I'm playing this song because I love it, and I was thinking about it in the car the other day, and I thought, gotta play Lloyd Cole and the Commotions. Jennifer, she said, just one of the great voices of all time for me.

That was a lot of fun. That was Just Because with me, Paul, here on Aspen Radio and Deal Radio. That was Pink Floyd when they were good. Playing out today, final song is The Pixies, Where Is My Mind? And a song that actually I like even more now than maybe I did, and it never gets played, but I think it's fantastic. Just full of energy, brilliant. Mary of the Four Form.

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1: But there was sound. There was sound. Let there be light. There was light. Let there be drums. There was drums. Let there be

Hello everyone, and welcome to this very special edition of Coles' Classic Rock Show. I'm your host, and for the next 2 hours we're cranking the amps up to 11 and diving headfirst into the top 20 greatest classic rock songs of all time, as decided by ChatGPT.

Not just a list, but a journey. A ride through the riffs, the rebellion, and the records that changed music history forever. And we've got the Classic Rock Connection with the three tracks this month spread across the show. And it's all coming up between now and 7 p.m. So, before we start, I'd just like to give you a little appetizer as to those songs that were just outside the top 20. At number 25, we had The Beatles with A Day in the Life. Number 24 was Sweet Child of Mine by Guns N' Roses. 23 was Light My Fire by The Doors. Number 22 was The Sultans of Swing by Dire Straits. And number 21 was Black Sabbath with Paranoid. And so, let's get this show on the road then, shall we? As we drop the needle and begin with a track that tore the lid clean off the late 60s. It's the call of the open road, the roar of the engine, and the birth of heavy rock attitude. This is number 20, and it's Steppenwolf with Born to be Wild.

From Chrome Highways to Celestial Harmonies now, and this band brought a studio perfection that felt almost otherworldly. Layered guitars, soaring vocals. At number 19 from 1976, we have More Than a Feeling by Boston.

More Than a Feeling by Boston. Now, if there's one band who knew how to weaponize a synthesizer and a power chord, it was this next band. This next track from 1971 is Defiance pressed into vinyl. This is number 18, and it's The Who with Won't Get Fooled Again.

From their 1971 album Who's Next, that was The Who and Won't Get Fooled Again. So, from Revolution in Sound, we head to Revolution in the Streets. It's late 70s London, December 1979 in fact. Raw, urgent and unapologetic. Number 17 is The Clash and London Calling.

The Clash and London Calling. Now we descend into something darker. A storm gathering on the horizon. This band captured chaos, fear and brilliance all into one song. At number 16 in this top 20, from 1969, it's the Rolling Stones and Gimme Shelter.

0: From their album Let It Bleed, that was the Rolling Stones and Gimme Shelter. Right, time now to stretch out a bit, way out in fact. It's 1971 and a song that became part of the fabric of American life. And this is the first track of this month's somewhat tenuous classic rock connection. At number 15, we have Don McLean and the epic storytelling that is American Pie.
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Back to sharper edges now, breakups, riffs and relentless drive from their 1977 album Rumours. This is number 14 on ChatGPT's top 20 of the greatest classic rock songs of all time. This is Fleetwood Mac and Go Your Own Way.

Dream On by Aerosmith. Right, time to brace yourself, because when this next riff hits, it stays hit. No frills, no compromise. At number 12, it's AC/DC and Back in Black.

From their 1980 album of the same name, that was AC/DC and Back in Black. Next up, we've got 6 minutes and 19 seconds of pure atmosphere. Pink Floyd at their most expansive and most introspective. Close your eyes and enjoy possibly David Gilmour's finest hour. From 1980 and the album The Wall, this is number 11 and this is Comfortably Numb.

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9: Yes, listen loud. It's the only way. So, here we are, halfway through our top 20 greatest classic rock songs of all time. So, how are we doing so far? Any favourites? Any debates going on out there? It's all subjective at the end of the day, isn't it? Anyway, as we're at the halfway stage, I thought it would be a good time to catch up on this.

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On last month's Classic Rock Connection, we played The Journey, It's Easy by Boston, Rainbow Blues by Jethro Tull, and Free Will by Rush. Now, I think I'm right in saying that we've had a similar connection to this before, and that connection is that the titles of all three of those tracks contain other band names, namely Journey, Rainbow, and Free. Congratulations to Dave Stevens from Bristol, Carol Roper from Sittingbourne, Ray Wilson from London, Alex Pittock from Penzance in Cornwall, and of course John Parsons from Canterbury. Well done to you all. Now we've got two more tracks coming up in the second half of this special show to make up this month's Classic Rock Connection, so listen out for them, and good luck everybody.

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1: And so, welcome to part two of Coles' Classic Rock Show and to the top 10 of the greatest classic rock songs of all time, as picked out by ChatGPT. Next, we have one of the most celebrated guitar pieces ever recorded, Passion, Pain and Six String Fire. At number 10, from 1970, it's Derek and the Dominoes and Layla.

Derek and the Dominoes and Layla. Good stuff. Right then, on to number 9, and a reinterpretation that arguably eclipsed the original. In 1968, Jimi Hendrix turned Bob Dylan's All Along the Watchtower into something utterly transcendent. Enjoy.

from his iconic album, Electric Ladyland. That was Jimi Hendrix and All Along the Watchtower. Right, we're heading to 1971 next, and a pause for reflection. A voice and a song that in many ways changed the world. At number 8, we've got John Lennon and the timeless simplicity that is Imagine.

0: Imagine, John Lennon. And so, from Quiet Reflection to Southern Fire, and the second of our classic rock tracks making up this month's tenuous classic rock connection. From 1974, we have Lynyrd Skynyrd stretching out into another iconic guitar solo. At number 7, this is Freebird.
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Who doesn't love a bit of Freebird? Right, next, it's the sound of the open road once again, but this time from the streets of New Jersey. Number six is from 1976. This is Bruce Springsteen and the E Street Band with Born to Run.

From the album of the same name, Bruce Springsteen there with Born to Run. Now, into the top five we go, and probably the most classic riff of all time and the bane of every music shop owner. Instantly recognisable, from 1973, it's that story of that fire in Switzerland. Yes, it's Deep Purple and Smoke on the Water.

At number four, we have a poet with a razor tongue. This artist reshaped popular music in the 60s, and there is no better example than this classic. From 1965, this is Bob Dylan and Like a Rolling Stone.

Bob Dylan and Like a Rolling Stone. And so, to the top three. How many have you picked out so far, eh? And have you got them in the right order? From 1975, this next one, at number three, we have the operatic, the outrageous, the untouchable masterpiece that broke every rule in the book and rewrote them entirely. Yes, it's Queen and Bohemian Rhapsody.

Our penultimate greatest classic rock track of all time is this haunting tale wrapped up in one of the finest guitar jewels ever recorded. At number two, from 1977, it's the Eagles and Hotel California.

Okay, so it's time to say goodbye for this month. We have reached the summit of this very special edition of Coles' Classic Rock Show. Thanks to each and every one of you for joining me. I hope you've enjoyed the show. I'll be back on Friday the 5th of June here on Deal Radio, and I hope you can all join me then. And so, until next time, keep it loud and sit back and enjoy the greatest classic rock track of all time, as decided by ChatGPT. It's no surprise really, is it? It's the song that sits at the very peak of classic rock, the slow burner, the spiritual journey, and perhaps the greatest crescendo in rock history, and also our final track for this month's Classic Rock Connection. At number one, as it so often is in lists like this, from 1971, this is Led Zeppelin and Stairway to Heaven. Good night. 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
2: I mean, Led Zeppelin didn't write tunes that everyone liked. They left that to the Bee Gees.

It is time for B-Side. My name is Steve. Welcome aboard, as we always say, or I always say. 2 hours of nonstop music. Hello to all the listeners around the world. Whatever station you're listening to, reach out, say, hello, you're tuned in. They do appreciate that. I know I say that often, but why not? Why not just do it? So this week, we're deep in thought on what to do. So many different things. It's beautiful out. We don't want to work. So depending on when you're listening, is it the morning? Is it the afternoon? Is it overnight? It doesn't matter. Music takes care of all of us, gets us in a good mood. So this one, usually you hear A to Z. We're going to go A to Z. Nah, we're going to go Z to A. We're going to do the opposite. We want to make sure that we get some songs in, some bands in the lower half of the alphabet. For all of you, you know, keeping track, like, okay, so which one is that? Is that what? Which one? Doesn't matter. Z to A is how we're going to roll. Let's see how many songs we can get in. We have to start with ZZ Top, don't we? The loudest group I have ever heard loud. Three members. My ears were bleeding for a week. Give me some loving. Let's start us off on B-Side. Sit back, enjoy. Turn it up just a tad.

0: From the Big Generator album, that's Yes. Didn't do so well in Europe, but did well in the States. That was one of those songs that none of the 70s members from Yes had anything to do with that writing. Nope. That song was actually written for Stevie Nicks. It was composed by Trevor Rabin. He was a guitarist and a producer joined earlier in the 80s. I guess some of the pure Yes fans did not like it. And then the new fans, they did. Before that, ZZ Top. Remember the videos with the three pretty ladies and the red 1933 Ford hot rod? Yep. This was all we remember. All the songs sounded the same, but we did not care. We did not. It's B-side. We're going Z to A. My name is Steve. Hope you're doing all right. Hope you got some earbuds in. A lot of good music up ahead. So the test was for me to go backwards, pick a band, and pick a song. To some degree, the band can be hard. You know, they're just different ways that they were trying to get me. They said, try not to pick all the hits. I did. I started with ZZ Top with the hits. I didn't want to pick anything that was really old. People go, who's that? Maybe some Give Me Some Lovin' or something. Nah, we're not going to do that. So we're going to go to W. That's What's Next. Was Not Was. Remember that? Do you? Some people thought this was a kid's song. It might have been. It was a cool video back in the day. It was in the late 80s. It was.
1: Boom, boom. Akalaka, like a boom. Boom, boom.
0: Boom, boom. Shakalaka. Boom, boom.
1: Akalaka, like a boom. Boom.
0: Walk like a dinosaur on the side.

Only B-side would bring Velvet Underground, or Velvet, I should say Revolver. Oops. V from Was Not Was right after that. Fall to Pieces, that was from 2004 in Contraband. What a group, but they're like a firecracker. They lit, exploded bright lights, and came apart at the seams. Velvet Revolver was essentially all about a group of guys where rock stardom had messed them all up with drug addiction, alcohol, they had problems with relationships, you know, the whole thing that goes on with stardom. So Scott Whelan, he was from Stone Temple Pilots. He had Slash in there, Duff, and I don't remember the other guy's name from Guns, but that it'll come back to me. But that was all about it. And what was really sad is Scott Whelan was coming to terms with his heroin addiction, and the song was about that, and his second wife and the problems with all of that. There was an instance where he OD'd, died. They pronounced him dead, gave him an adrenaline shot, brought him back. Next morning, he signed himself out, went back on a tour. It's like, what? Unfortunately, drug addiction finally took his life. But what a great band. Oh, if they could have survived. A lot of bands, if they could have survived. It is B-Side. My name is Steve. We are going Z to A, right? And were you guys dancing to Walk Like a Dinosaur? Were you? It's like Walking Like an Egyptian type of song. Some of you remember that. I think it was even in a Chuck E. Cheese. I remember that with a Chuck E. Cheese video or when the Bears came out. That's how sad that is. I mean that jokingly. For all of you that remember that when you were just born or something, that's even sadder. So let's go to UFO. Say we'll do a little more 70s band. The song is Lights Out. I like this. It's loud. Keeps you awake. It's B-Side. My name is Steve.

There you go. From Toto's first album, I'll Supply the Love. That's from 78. Before that, UFO, Lights Out, also from 78. So you go from hard funk rock music to some metal. Now, obviously, I'll Supply the Love is self-explanatory. Before that, Lights Out in London from UFO. That was, what was it? They were like cracking on the leaders of the prime minister and all over in London. They were talking about the unrest that was going on and a smell of anarchy. See, there you go. They talk about heavy metal guys not knowing what they're writing about. That was good. That was really good stuff. We're going Z to A. My name is Steve Benz. You're tuned in to B-Side. So you just never know what you're going to hear. You have no idea. I don't even know what I'm going to play sometimes. I just look at the 12,000 songs in front of me and I go, that's the one. That's the one. So now we got S. How many bands can you think of that start with the letter S? So I thought maybe something 80s, something you could dance to, you know, give it an 88. You grab your lady and say, okay, I'm going to try to dance just a little bit. But this song's kind of risque. It gets right to the point. It really does. It is Shalimar, Dancing in the Sheet.

From Out of the Cellar, it's the band Rats. Round and Round, that was written by lead singer Steven Piercy. I met him a couple of times, had him on one of my other shows. That was very cool. He said the song was all about, you know, getting out there and doing their own thing, no matter what. That's what they did. Nothing more than that. Before that, Shalimar. You guys remember that? Shalimar, that was the song, one of the songs from Footloose, the movie Footloose, which just surprises me. It was kind of loosely written about Lori Singer. She was the minister's daughter, and she was getting rebellious with Kevin Bacon over dancing. And that was, you know, that was risque. You can't be having those kind of dances going on. Nope, nope, nope, no more, no more. And we still don't have it, which is even scarier. All right, so now we're at Q. I was going to play some Quiet Riot. I decided we need some Queen that kind of goes with this theme. How about some Body Language from Queen? I like it. It's B-Side. Thanks for tuning in.

from Power Station, Get It On. That was a cover from T-Rex. I do like that one. That was just, when that came out with Robert Palmer up front, ooh, that was loud. Before that, some Queen, some Body Language. Both songs, all about sex. Sex, sex, sex, sex, sex. That's what the 80s were all about. 70s, 90s, all of them. Steve here on B-Side. Make sure you reach out to everyone that you know. Tell them to tune in. We are actually aired in every time zone. So somehow, somewhere, you will always be able to find us. We got time, a couple more songs. We're going Z to A. We are at letter O. Just go through the alphabet. We're going backwards. People are going, well, wait a second. We did skip X. That one's too hard to do. We could play XTC. There's a couple different bands, but I didn't want to play those. So we just skipped it.

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1: That is letter N with Nickelback and Rockstar. Great song. Great songs on B-side. We've got hour two in just a minute. You guys don't want to go anywhere. We got one letter left for this hour. Missing Persons. Yeah, an L.A. band. Ah, my dear heart, right? I'm an Angelino. Most people think, oh, he's just going to play words or no one walks in L.A. Nah, we're going to do something different. Don't go anywhere. On the flip side, just a minute away, it's hour two. We go from letter L to letter A. Missing Persons. Noticeable One. You're tuned to B-side.

You're tuned to B-Side. My name is Steve. We are rolling through Z to A. I know we're throwing you off, A to Z. Just making people upset. We're going, well, wait a second. Who taught you the alphabet? No, we got to make it easier on you. Everybody goes A to Z, so we're going to go Z to A. First hour, we went Z to M. Now we've got L to A. How about that? Hopefully you're taking notes of all these bands. Again, during each song, I have to then pick the next band by letter, and I'm trying not to pick some of their hits. Maybe a step to the left or a step to the light. See where I go. I did say light because that's where we're at. L. Next one up is Love and Rockets. Oh, I like this. It's a good way to start hour two of B-Side. We are so alive. And so are all of you. You're tuned to B-Side.

0: haunting song from the band Kansas. The album is Point of No Return from 1977. That was a song taken from a Native American poetry book. The line was, "For all we are is dust in the wind." That was written by Kerry Livgren, who did vocals on that and is the lead guitarist. He said, essentially, the song is about the meaning of success and the true value of material things. You can't take them with you. They were making a lot of money at the time, and he just realized, you know what? When we die, we can't take it with us. What's the real value of all these possessions and cars that I have? Very deep before that, Love and Rockets, So Alive. That was written by the guitarist Daniel Ash. He also did the lead vocals on this. It was a song about meeting a mysterious woman when they had an off night. They were not playing one night. And the rush of passion that he got from talking to this person. She had dark hair and he was just transfixed with her. He never did go up to talk to her, but he just couldn't stop thinking about her all night. He was just, so it was about that moment where you meet that person and maybe you talk to them, maybe you don't. It's pretty deep, pretty deep. We are going L to A this hour. It is B-side. Could you make a list? Could you do it? Starting from Z, going to A. I get A to Z. Can you do the opposite? Some can, some can't. But I challenge you to do it. Send me your list. Send it to your favorite station that you're tuned into. They'll find it. They'll get it to me. And we'll go from there. Letter J is next. I do like this. How about some Jamiroquai? I love this video. He just slides around. So smooth like me.
1: Let me tell you.
2: Man can eat at all. When things are big, they should be small.

from 1982. The album was Shabu Shabu. That's In Excess and Don't Change. That was really the first track that I remember that got In Excess in the States. They were on a big climb up Australia and New Zealand, but that was the track that got them noticed here in the States. A song written by Michael Hutchence and Andrew Ferris, about kind of a defiant song, saying that don't change this, don't change that, and yet everything changes. No matter what you do, things change. It is inevitable. Before that, Jamiroquai, Virtual Insanity. That song was about technology. It's 1996. And what happened to the human connection, that part of it? And look at us now. It is so much different. We've got our heads in our phones and our devices. We don't talk to anyone anymore. And it started back then. It did. For all of you that don't believe it, oh, it's so true. It is so true. Before, remember AOL? The dial-up and everything like that. And if you don't know what I'm talking about, this is not the show for you. It is Steve Benz. You're tuned to B-Side. We are going up the charts to letter A. And every band that I can think of, and I am writing down a few different bands and songs, and then we're just picking the song that fits. We're at letter H right now. And the band that I couldn't, or at least I thought of immediately, was Honey Drippers. Very different. Robert Plant left Led Zeppelin and came up with this. Good Rockin' at Midnight.

from the band Garbage and their self-titled CD. Only Happy When It Rains. That is certainly some sarcasm going on, because if you listen to the line that Shirley Manson sings, pour your misery down on me, it's just a tongue-in-cheek about enjoying being depressed and the strange sensation that you get and how good you might feel when you're sad. It's, let's face it, they're poking at all the angst songs of the nines of the rock bands, okay? And if you want to see a great band live, go see Shirley and the band Garbage, one of the best concerts I have ever seen in my career, and I have seen hundreds and well over 1,000 bands, at least. Before that, Honey Drippers, Good Rockin' at Midnight. Just think, who was in the Honey Drippers? First of all, it was named after a piano player called Roosevelt Sykes. He was known as the Honey Dripper. Robert Plant wanted a rhythm and blues band. So who did he put in his band? First of all, Jimmy Page from Led Zeppelin. Okay. Jeff Beck from Yardbirds. Say what? And Nile Rodgers. That is a band. That was a cover song from 1949. Roy Brown. How about that? That was a great song. That's one of those where on the radio you're going, this doesn't fit, but boy, does it fit. Just like this. From Z to A. You're saying, it doesn't fit, Steve. It just doesn't. But yet it does. Hopefully you made your list. I'm making another list. I think I can come up with another list as well. We are at letter F. Wow. Down to F already. What do we play here? There's a lot of bands I could have played here, but we chose this one. It is The Fray, How to Save a Life. Right here on B-Side.

There you go, from Electric Light Orchestra. That is from the New World Record. There you go. Telephone line. Back when we had to call and leave messages, or maybe they didn't answer at all. It's a song about the anxiety and loneliness of waiting for the lover on the other side to pick up the phone. So you're leaving one-sided messages, and they never call back. I don't think that happens now. Now you just text them, they reply maybe, or they just ignore you, or whatever it is that they're doing. Before that, Frey, How Do You Save a Life? That was, I think that was kind of a real story. Isaac Slade, who's the lead singer, wrote that. He said it was actually about a real time in his life when he was working for a camp and helping troubled teens. Could you imagine that? With talking to kids and helping them with drug addiction. They're teenagers. They probably got kicked out of their house and they're just trying to help them survive. And he didn't know how to help them. How would you know how to help them at that point in their life, as fragile as they were? It's dark out there. But always put your hand out. Help somebody. Help somebody up. But doing that, saying thank you, with expecting nothing back in return. It is B-Side. My name is Steve Benz. We are almost at letter A. Almost. We still got some more left. We got four more left. So whatever you're doing, don't go anywhere. What could we do with D? Some people gave me the obvious. Not going to do that. We're going to do something called Lady Rider from Dire Straits.

from the album We Can't Go Wrong. That's Cover Girls. Song about love. I don't know. It sounds more like infatuation to me. Oh, my God. Every time we meet, I don't know what to do. I'm so in love with you. Yeah, that's infatuation. And before that, Dire Straits and Lady Rider. Perfect segue to that one. It's when the guys were watching a reporter or writer on a television screen. Okay, way back then. And it reminds him of a past lover. So it's very venomous. If you listen to the lyrics, very venomous. He's very angry. All the memories are coming back because she looks like him, her, right? So it doesn't work. It just doesn't work. Makes him angry. Dire Straits. We got two letters left. Next up is Bare Naked Ladies from Canada. The song is Pinch Me. It's about sitting on your front porch or whatever you're doing in life and just letting the world go by and not caring. How is that even possible? And yet, people can and will do that. Letter B, Bare Naked Ladies.

We are at the end of B-Side. My name is Steve Benz. Thank you for tuning in and week out. We got to letter A. This final song is from the band Asia. Only time will tell. It is a bitter message reminding a breakup. Oh, very insincere. He got used. The song is, he got used totally. For the rest of the crew, thank you so much for tuning in. We will see you next time on B-Side.

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4: Wakey, wakey!

Yeah, Bobby Sutherland, all together now. Oh, you're sounding good this morning, Gilbert O'Sullivan, no matter how I try. On the show this morning, then, your year of fortune, your one-second wonder. What day is it today? I've got your lyric game for you as well. These are the lyrics today. Well, they're dancing all over, yeah. They're dancing everywhere I go. We might have had this one before, you know. What is that song? Who is it by? Well, they're dancing all over, yeah. They're dancing everywhere I go.

Hang on in there, baby, on your Decades Breakfast on a Sing It Saturday. And we got you singing along so far this morning. I certainly hope so. If not, maybe to this one. On this day, 1936, Engelbert Humperdinck was born.

Frank Douglas, those pretty blue eyes on your decade's breakfast, and an old country classic, Engelbert Humperdinck, and There Goes My Everything. We love that song here at Decade's Breakfast. On this day, 1963, the Beatles, they were at number one in the UK single.

0: late Butch Barry White, Let the Music Play on your Decades Breakfast. Mid-70s for you there, and the 60s before that. The Beatles from Me to You, number one with that one, undoubtedly, of course, back in 1963. Let's do your Year of Fortune. What year, what decade this morning?
1: 1970.
0: Right back to the start of the 70s then this morning. In a moment, I'll play you the New Seekers. First up from 1970, Steam.

0: The New Seekers, what have they done to my song, Ma? And Steam, hey, hey, kiss him goodbye. There you go, there's your year of fortune this morning on your decade's breakfast on a Sing It Saturday. Right, coming up, more of the songs you love to sing along to. Songs like Bobby Rydell next.
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1968, the Equals, Baby Come Back. And at number two in 1969, Lulu, Boom Bang A Bang Bang. That's your bit in the middle of part one for a Sing It Saturday. Oh.

Idle, Forget Him on your Decades Breakfast. That's a sing-along song, only if you know the words, of course. Do you know the words to this song? Well, they're dancing all over, yeah. They're dancing everywhere I go. That is your lyric game this morning. Any ideas, me dears, on that one? Is the late Cilla Black. This is You're My World.

See some girls when your decades breakfast, Cilla Black, You're My World. On this day, 1939, Tony Asher was born. He wrote 8 songs for the Beach Boys, including God Only Knows and Wouldn't It Be Nice.

Beach Boys, wouldn't it be nice if we were older? These days, it's wouldn't it be nice if we were younger, right? On this day, 1945, Goldie McJohn was born of Steppenwolf fame. Here they are, the only song we know, right?

0: That's Domino and Walking to New Orleans. I wonder if he enjoyed playing dominoes. Or maybe his family did, I don't know. Maybe that's where the name came from. Steppenwolf before that and Born to be Wild. Let's give you the answer to your lyric game. Lyrics this morning with this. Well, they're dancing all over, yeah. They're dancing everywhere I go.
1: Well, they're dancing all over, yeah. They're dancing everywhere I go.
0: The answer, you knew this one, didn't you? Chris Montana.

Some kind of fun. Chris Montez on your Decades Breakfast. There you go. That's your lyrical answer on a Sing It Saturday. That's definitely a sing-along song, that one. If not, maybe you'll sing along to this one. Maybe you're out on a little fitness walk at the same time. How far are you walking? When I-

and happiness and your decade's breakfast. Are you happy? It's the weekend, Saturday morning. It's the 2nd of May. So what are you doing today? Going out, walking the dogs, going out with the grandkids, maybe your own kids, taking the husband out, dragging him along into the town centre. Ask him to bring his credit card, right? That's how it works. It's the oldies you love to sing along to for a Saturday.

0: on Tuesday, we've got to go home. Everly Brothers and your Decades Breakfast, all the way back to 1957, just to prove that music was even just as great back then as it is today.
1: One second wonder.

0: Right, it's your one second wonder for your Saturday morning. It's always a very famous song, which means there's no excuse for not getting this morning. What's this song today?
1: Give me the music.
0: It's not how famous the song is it? It's just the fact that it's only 1 second.
1: Give me the music.
0: Well, they're singing tonight, whoever it is, whatever the song is, but it's not about the lyrics, it's about the song. Is it?

lovely Dolly Parton, Here You Come Again on your Decades Breakfast. A lovely country classic there. And Foreigner, Cold as Ice. Let's say happy birthday today. Lou Graham, singer and songwriter, with Foreigner born on this day, 1950. Your Decades Breakfast with Mark Gale on this day, 1970. One-hit wonder Norman Greenbaum. He was at number one on the UK singles chart.

Thin Lizzy on your Decades Breakfast. It's Sarah and Norman Greenbaum, Spirit in the Sky. I was just sitting here thinking, when we finally get to our final destination up in the sky, can we have spirits in the sky without them affecting our blood sugar? Asking for a friend. On this day, 1946, Leslie Gore was born.

and glass of champagne on your decade's breakfast. I was just sitting here wondering, if you were on a container ship and you were taking champagne across the channel and it started sinking, would you just open the champagne and drink it? I think I would, you know. Right, it's a Sing It Saturday. Let's find out what day it is today.

Saturday, 2nd of May, Kentucky Derby Day today. The Kentucky Derby holds a title that truly it deserves, the most exciting 2 minutes in sport. 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If your name is Boris, Garrison, Sky, or Zoe, today

0: 4 plus 2, Concrete and Clay on your Decades Breakfast, back to 1965. We're doing your One Second Wonder this morning. It's a famous song, but it's a bit tough.
1: Give me the music!
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Well, Adam Faith, Someone Else's Baby on your Decades Breakfast. On this day, 1987, the Cutting Crew, they started a two-week run at number one on the US singles chart. And number four in the UK, I Just Died in Your Arms Tonight.

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1: Hey, you! Don't watch that! Watch this! This is the Heavy Monster sound! One!

it too early for that this morning, or is it okay to play? A bit late now. Madness and One Step Beyond on your Decade's Breakfast. Cutting Crew just died in your arms tonight. Number one for them on the US singles chart. Number four in the UK. Right, let's get a couple of classics on, then your 1 second one.

0: ABC Poison Arrow on your Decades Breakfast. Don't be shooting that. And Cliff Richard, Bachelor Boy on your Decades Breakfast. Bit of a connection with those two songs, I feel. Let's give you the answer to this.
1: 1 second wonder.
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0: It's your 1 second wonder this morning. Blimey, and if you got this, you are very clever.
3: Give me the music.
0: In that song he's singing tonight, the following words are, I need a friend. Does that help? Probably not. The answer, John Holt, helped me make it through the night.

John Holt and Help Me Make It Through the Night on your Decades Breakfast. There you go. There's your 1 second wonder answer on a Sing It Saturday. Well, I don't know if you got that right. A superb song, isn't it? Your Decades Breakfast done then. Thanks for tuning in this morning. Let's do it again. Another 2 hours of the oldies you love to sing along to. But more of the songs you love to sing along to on the way, played by someone else, though. I'm off for me breakfast. Oh!

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2: 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This is the FA 40 Rewind. 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We will kick off with one of the big songs from our chosen year. It's Outkast and Hey Ya.
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It was a massive floor filler from our chosen year. Shapeshifters, Lola's Theme, number 9 on the Airplay 40 Rewind from our chosen year. But what is the year? Think you know what the answer is. Facebook.com/Airplay40 is the place to go. This song was the soundtrack to one of the big films from our chosen year. Of course, it was a cover of the track classic from Tears of Fears as well. From the film Donnie Darko, Gary Jules, Mad World, 8 on the Airplay 40 Rewind this hour.

when you sort of mention a Britney Spears track, no one ever remembers this one. It was a massive tune as well. Britney Spears and Every Time on the Airplay 40 Rewind. It was the year that Friends drew to a close with 52.5 million viewers watching the final episode. And the last episode of Frasier was broadcast as well. 33 million people watched that. And this song was a big song in the summer of our year. Three of a Kind and Baby Cakes. Baby.

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10: There are two types of drive you can have on the motorway. 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

Usher, Ludacris and Little John, and yeah, number five on the Airplay 40 Rewind from our chosen year. But what is our chosen year? We'll do a little sidestep from the singles. Let's have a look at some of the albums. In the albums of our chosen year, Katie Melua had her breakthrough album. It's called Call of the Search. This was probably, arguably, her biggest single from it. Closest thing to Crazy on the Airplay 40 Rewind.

It was a year of breakthrough acts, wasn't it? Maroon 5 made their debut, real big debut into the music scene with Songs About Jane. Was their debut album on the Airplay 40 Rewind chart for this chosen year. But what is the year? 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If you think you know what the answer is, Keane released their seminal album. Of course, Hopes and Fears. This from it as well, from the album Hopes and Fears. Keane and Somewhere Only We Know. What is the year, though? Think you know the answer. 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

Anastasia, left outside alone on the Airplay 40 Rewind. Number three on our singles chart, but what was our chosen year? It was the year that Luciano Pavarotti performed his last opera. Of course, great loss that year as well. He performed at New York's Metropolitan Opera's Tosca. But what is the year? I think you know what it is. This was a massive tune. Number two on our chart from our chosen year, Eric Prydz and Call on Me.

0: Eric Pritz and Call On Me, number two on the Airplay 40 Rewind from our chosen year. What is the year? 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
0: So let's count down from 10 to number one and reveal our chosen year on the Airplay 40 Rewind. Outcast, Hey Yo, was at 10. 9 with Shapeshifters, Lola's Theme. Gary Jules, Mad World was at 8. 7, Britney Spears and Every Time. Baby Cakes, Three of a Kind was at 6. 5, Usher, Little John and Ludacris and Yeah. 4, DJ Casper, The Charger Slide. Left Outside Alone from Anastasia was at 3. 2 was Eric Prydz and Call On Me. The number one song from our chosen year this hour, which was 2004, was Eamon and It.
1: Number one.

Number one single from our chosen year then, 2004, Eamon and It's. There's another word in front of it, I'm not going to say it on the radio. And there we are, that was our number one song from our chosen year on the Airplay 40 Rewind this hour. Louis Tomlinson is number one this week with Impostor.

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0: Hello, this is Spencer James and the Airplay 40 Rewind. 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I'll throw in a couple of clues whilst I'm at it as well. But what is our chosen year on the Airplay 40 Rewind this hour? Well, we'll kick off at number 10 from our chart of our chosen year with Eurythmics. 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

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Aha. And Take On Me. It is Spencer James. This is the Airplay 40 Rewind. 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But what is our chosen year this hour on the Airplay 40 Rewind? It was the year that Moonlighting, starring Cybill Shepherd and Bruce Willis, premiered on TV, on ABC TV in the US. As well as that, New York, New York became the official anthem of Three Guesses. That's right, New York City. But what is our chosen year on the Airplay 40 Rewinds? At this hour's number 8, I should say, UB40 and I Got You, Babe.

Fergal Sharkey and A Good Heart on the Airplay 40 Rewind 7 on our chart from our chosen year. But what is the year? 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It was the year that Garry Kasparov became the youngest ever world chess champion. But what was the chosen year? Think you know what the answer is? Let me know. 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At this year's number 6, it's Foreigner. I want to know what love is.

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Awesome tune, that one. David Bowie, Mick Jagger, Dancing in the Streets. It is the Airplay 40 Rewind, but what is our chosen year this hour on the Airplay 40 Rewind? We're going to take a little step away from the singles charts and play you some of the big albums out from our chosen year. Now, one of the big albums from our chosen year was Songs from the Big Chair. It was Tears for Fears.

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It was the year Michael Jordan made his debut into basketball. He did quite well after that, to be fair for you. And at number three on our singles chart from our chosen year was Phyllis Nelson and Move Closer. It was also the year that Wham became the first Western pop act to release an album in China. And this may just tip the balance for you. It was the year that the Live Aid concerts were held in both Wembley Stadium in London and the John F. Kennedy Stadium in Philadelphia. It raised over $70 million for African famine relief. But what is our chosen year? Two on the charts from our chosen year. It's Madonna and Into the Groove. If you've yet to figure out what the year is, I'll give you the answer on the way in the next year, maybe see you on the Airplay 40 Rewind.

0: think those last few clues I gave have tipped the balance. I think a few of you now have gone, oh, I get it now. And they were number two on the Airplane 40 Rewind this chosen hour, Madonna and Into the Groove. If you've yet to figure out what the year is, I'll put you out of the misery in just a few seconds' time.
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0: Okay, then let's count down from 10 to reveal this year's number one song and also what our chosen year as well, of course, was for this hour. At 10 was Ruth Weeks, It Must Be an Angel, Playing With My Heart. A Hard Take on Me was at 9. 8 was UB40, I Got You, Babe. 7, Fergal, Sharky, A Good Heart. At 6 was Foreign, I Want to Know What Love Is. 5, David Bowie and Mick Jagger, Dancing in the Street. At 4 was Phil Collins and Philip Bailey, An Easy Lover. 3 was Phyllis Nelson, Move Closer. Madonna, Into the Groove was number 2. And our number one song from our chosen year, which was... was this hour 1985? That was the answer on the Airplay 40 Rewind for this hour. Was Sister Sledge and Frankie our number one song this hour on the Airplay 40 Rewind this hour?
1: Number one.

I must always remember that little bit where they sing Frankie at the end of it. There we are, number one song from 1985, Frankie from Sister Sledge. Join us, of course, next time for another Airplay 40 Rewind, where we take out, of course, another year, play some of the big songs from our chosen year, and I might give you a couple of clues as well. Join us next time for that, of course, on the Airplay 40 Rewind.

girl, you can bet on that. Ain't here to put nobody down, but pound for pound, I'm the best around. I'm the middleweight champ at 163. You gotta be bad to hang with me. You gotta rock it with the jockey, like a boot on the dock, pop a dock and do the boogaloo too.

mama make you scream for more. Sensors rated me double X. After you, mama, your sister's next. I make your knees freeze, back crack, liver quiver. You like it like that? I'm the ace from outer space, the boss bun shaker any place. I got a big bad radar beam, guaranteed to make you scream. I'm clean, the ball of health. Ain't got the dime, but I represent wealth. I got the fine vines hanging on the line.

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0: Persia's, Donald, where's your true Hochwell? That's the way we sing the song in Scotland.
1: But of course, the song might have more international appeal, sung something like this.
0: One, two, three, four.

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1: 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I let the wind blow, I let the wind blow through the streets of Montville. 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
2: 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Ah.

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0: y'all trying to get a little gangster, but the way the world is, I can't really blame you. 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
0: I heard y'all trying to get a little gangster, but the way the world is, I can't really blame you. 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
2: I'm your idol, the highest title, numero uno. 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And understand I got the gift of speech, and it's a blessing. Being from them VA streets, I talk.

paid when your record is played to put it short. I got it made. 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
1: Philip George, Wish You Were Mine, also SKT, Stevie Appleton and Constellation playing on this week's Dance Party Weekly to get us started with. How you doing then? You doing good? You enjoying the tune so far? I've got a stack of great ones on the way for you. We are going to play you some absolute belters on the show this week. Brand new hottest record on the way, brand new tune of the week on the way as well. And we got loads of stuff happening on the show this week.

0: And how did your little trip away go? Because I was going away to Europe, wasn't I, last week? Well, it went really good, actually. I went to a Mediterranean island, had a few days away, R&R and all the rest of it. Probably too much food, too much drink. Did some walking, though. It's lovely to get in the sunshine. Right, on the way, we've got this from Dua Lipa, Hotter Than Hell, Jack Wind on the remix. That plays very soon on the dance party. Bit of classic dance from the Clubhouse and Cole, Living in the Sunshine. Quite appropriate for the weather we've been having. That's on the way soon. Bit of Chasing Status incoming as well with I'm Alive, featuring Jacob Banks on the vocal, playing very soon on Dance Party.
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1: DTA and Roxanne Wild with Destination. Also, Jodie Harsh and Hectic on Dance Party Weekly. Lee Everest here at the controls. Big shout out to Shanice listening to us in Manchester. Big shout out as well to Jack. He's been on from Shropshire. Loves the show every week. Daisy's been on as well. She's down in Taunton. Loves the show. She said, Lee, I'm loving Milky at the moment. In the charts still. Been brought back to life, I know. So we're going to play it now on Dance Party, the original from 2002. Milky.

0: especially for Jessica, that one. Milking Just The Way You Are, playing on Dance Party Weekly. It's Leah Ritchie and The Controls. Not far away from this week's hottest record, then. That is on the way very shortly. Looking forward to it as well. And burning a hole in my pocket at the moment. Thinking about investing some more in my in our equipment here at Dance Party Weekly. It's never-ending, I'll tell you. It is literally a never-ending money pit. Right, let's continue with the music. Dua Lipa, Hotter Than Hell, playing in moments.
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Jack Wins remixing that Dua Lipa, Hotter Than Hell, right here on Dance Party Weekly, the biggest party on your radio. And it continues right here. Big shout out to Adam. He's in Norfolk. And said, can you play me the Clubhouse

0: Majestic and Boney M, Rasputin, and also the Clubhouse and Carl with Living in the Sunshine, playing right here on this week's Dance Party Weekly. Do you know, I've had such a good R&R time, I've almost forgotten the words out what to say when I do a link. Do you know what I mean?
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0: Over to our hottest for this week then. Kalina Zarnes is back with her final single from her new album. It's called Stronger Than Machines, from her forthcoming album Anything Goes, dropping on May the 15th. The track features production from No Beals and Daniel Allen. Let's get it on now.
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0: The release coincides with the start of Zarnes' album headline tour, which has dates across New York, Toronto, LA, and a forthcoming festival set at Electric Forest, Beyond Wonderland, and Elements Festival. This is out on Helix Records. Kalina Zarnes' Stronger Than Machines.

love. Chasing Status and Alive with Jacob Banks on the vocal. Big shout out to India. She is in Devon listening to us. Big shout out to you, my dear. And a big shout out as well to Andy, who loved our hottest record this week from Kalina Zander, Stronger Than Machines, from her brand new album. And it's out on the 15th of May.

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1: Sounded brilliant on the Club Classics this week is Rude of Silver and Touch Me. Love that one. Back to 2002 with that one. And we continue with the Club Classics next in hour one of the show. Frankie Wild to play very shortly with Come Together, the lockdown anthem that brought us all together. And up next, the Blessed Madonna and Clem Douglas with Happier. Got to say hello to Charlene. She's down on the South Coast listening to us. Big shout out as well to Jodie in London listening to us there on a Saturday night from Northwest Kent. And a big shout out as well to Charlotte in Greenwich. Love listening to us there on a Saturday. Big shout out to you guys.
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0: This is the

A lot of playing right here on Dance Party Week. You've got to say hello to Jessica. She sent us some love from London and said, Lee, love a bit of garage on the show. Could you play me some? So hopefully that gives you your little fix of garage, Jessica. Big shout out as well to Adam, who is up in Manchester. He says, Lee, I'm a lorry driver. Have you on in the lorry? Love listening to you here on a Saturday afternoon. Big shout out as well to Ben in Oxfordshire listening to us on Saturday afternoon. Jamie in Dover. Friday night in Dover is absolutely on, he says, with this show. Thank you. Danny's been on as well. He lives in Worcestershire and loves the show there. Mick in Birmingham says, Lee, love a bit of Becky Hill. Could you play her for me, please? We play her a lot anyway on the show, but especially for you, Mick. Here she is with Topic and My Heart Goes. Jess Bay's on the remix.

especially for Mick in Birmingham, that one. Becky Hill on Topic, My Heart Goes. Jess Bays on the remix. Jess Bays sure knows how to remix a track, doesn't she? I mean, she does a sterling job with all the work she does, and absolutely brilliant work from her. Right, up to the end of hour one we go. My God, have we done an hour already? It's literally flown by this week. It's Lee Everest here at the controls on Dance Party Weekly with 220 Kid and Good Love now to go up to the top with... Really?

Welcome to Hour 2 of this week's Dance Party Weekly. It's the Everest here at the controls. First show of May. My God, I can't believe we're in May. It's like the weather's getting warmer, the evenings are getting longer, and summer is coming. I've seen the first reels of people arriving in Ibiza this week as well. It looks so, so good. Let's get into it then.

0: Bit of Don't Blink, Take Me Back. Also, Calvin Harris and Kasabian released the pressure sounding big on Dance Party Weekly. On this week's episode, it's Lee Everest here at the controls with you, bringing you the energy, bringing you the party. Shout out to Connor and Josh. Looking forward to a good night out in London. Big shout out as well to Leisha, who's enjoying the tunes from Shropshire. Hello.
1: Coming up.
0: Got this for you then on the way. It's called Loot from Jerry. That plays very shortly. Hottest record when it came out, this one. Tiny Temper, Alex Mills, Energy. Too explicit to be done on the TV as well. We've got the clean version, don't worry. The NFL version was very explicit though. You got to watch that back on TV. Tiny and Alex on the way soon. This on the way as well, Fisher and Rain. We don't want it to rain, we want it to stay sunny and dry, don't we? But garden does need a bit of a water, if I'm honest with you. Fisher's on the way soon as well.
1: Right now, right here on the Dance Party.

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1: 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This is Dance Party Weekly. This is the biggest party on your radio. And I don't say that lightly, right? I really don't say it lightly. I really mean it when I say it's the biggest party on the radio. Lee Everest here at the control. Sophie behind the glass in the prod squad room. Now, Darren's on to play Battle of the Bangers again this week. Sophie's picked one, I've picked one, and we're going to put him head-to-head with Darren in about 25 minutes on the show. He's popping in for a chat. And right now, not far away from our Tune of the Week this week, we've got a brand new one to play you. It's from French duo Odin and Fatso. If you've not heard their new one yet, it's a whopper, and we're going to play it for you very shortly on this week's show. First of all, the song that we started 2026 with is Joel Corey.

Joel Corry, Galantis, Sissy Bizu, Stay a Little Longer, which is a song that we kicked off 2026 and start with on our New Year's Eve shows. Don't forget, you can relive those. I know they were like 5 months ago, but you can relive them on demand through Mixcloud, Dance Radio Shows, your favourite podcasting app as well. Just search for Dance Party Weekly. All the back episodes are there. 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Let's continue then.

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0: Stay there for Tiesto. On the way next with Bianna Grace and Beautiful Places. That Tiny and Alex track, Energy's on the way too as well. They did that at the NFL and it was a really big whopping track at the NFL. It was on Jonathan Ross as well. I didn't know Jonathan Ross has finished his series for the year again. He only works 10 weeks a year, doesn't he? Part-timer. Unbelievable. Right, Tiesto on the way moments.

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1: Yes, I'm Beata Grace. That's Beautiful Places on this week's Dance Party Weekly. Not far away from our tune of the week then, the brand new one from Odin and Fatso. I've given the game away already, haven't I? I normally don't tell you what it is until it comes. They're up very soon though.

0: ratio. Going crazy, yo. Heart in here, I need H2O. Yes, maybe no. Two of these things trying to take me home. I'm feeling wavy, so.
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1: Okay, let's get into it then. This week's Tune of the Week, hand selected by us for your listening enjoyment. Now, I noticed this a few weeks ago and I thought it's got to be featured as one of the hottest tunes or Tune of the Week on the show. It's brand new from French duo Odin and Fatso. They did that track called Lauren. That was their breakthrough track a couple of years ago. Really, really good tune. They've done a few others since then. This time they've teamed up with Barney Bones for My Temptations. Let's get it on now.
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Bit of Fisher and Rain, also Odin and Fatso, My Temptations are Tune of the Week this week on the show. This is Dance Party Weekly, and it's the biggest party on your radio, and it continues right here. Darren from Wisbeach, Norfolk, is on the show this week to pick Battle of the Bangers. We're going to play him two songs. We're going to play clips of two songs. Darren gets to pick the one that gets airplay. Only one can win. We've picked two big whoppers this week, and he's popping in for a chat very shortly. Big shout out to James, who's been in touch from Brighton on the South Coast. Loves the show every week. Want to shout out Nick as well, who is in Kent listening to us. Jackie's been on. She is in Birmingham, loving the show there on a Saturday night. Hello to Paul as well. He's in Worcestershire. He loves listening to us there on a Saturday night. Big shout out to Mick as well, the taxi driver from Manchester. Hello, mate.

0: here on Dance Party Weekly on this week's show. Sounded absolutely brilliant. The tunes are good. Big shout out to Millie. She said, Lee, you provide me the energy every week I need for my gym workout. Want to shout out Ellie as well, who's just celebrated her birthday. And a massive shout out to Lee as she says, Lee, going for a run, listening to you makes my weekend. Thank you very much. Love all the messages. Keep them coming in through the socials, through the email, and through the website as well. Up next, Eliza Rose and Weekend.
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1: Eliza Rose and the Trip, that's Weekend, playing on Dance Party Weekly, sounding big on this week's show. We are at the point in the show where we are going to invite a lucky listener into the studio to pick one of two bangers we fit for your listening enjoyment. Darren from Wisbeach is popping in now for a chat. Let's get him on.
2: Here comes
1: Oh yes, this is our epic feature on the Dance Party where we invite a lucky listener onto the show to pick one of two bangers. We've been carefully selecting the tunes this week for airplay and we're going to put two up against each other right now with a lucky listener.
2: Here comes Battle of the Bangers.
1: And Darren's back again to play Battle of the Bangers. How you doing, mate?
3: I'm doing fine, thank you, Lee. You all right?
1: Yeah, not too bad. Good to have you on. Are you in the mood to pick two whoppers? That's the question. Or one of two whoppers?
3: I am more than in the mood.
1: Because we, as in me and my friends behind the glass, we've picked two absolute stonkers this week for your round of Battle of the Bangers, and we think it's going to be a very, very hard decision.
3: No pressure, then.
1: No pressure at all. Are you ready?
3: I'm ready.
1: Let's do it.
2: Here comes Battle of the Bangers.
1: This is Example and Say Nothing. Proper euphoric tune.
3: Yeah, love that.
1: It's a good tune, isn't it? But, as always, as you know, on Battle of the Bangers, we love throwing curveballs at you.
3: Okay.
1: And, that is epic. It really is epic, and it will win in its own right. But I've got this to go up against it for you. Faithless, Week on One. What do you think of that? Takes you back to the clubbing days?
3: It does. Faithless.
1: Back to
3: absolutely
1: Romford.
3: Absolutely brilliant.
1: Back to the Romford clubbing days.
3: Yes.
1: Big tunes.
3: Big, big tunes.
1: Both
3: this
1: big.
3: Is probably the hardest one you've asked me to do.
1: Really?
3: Yeah. I don't know what to go with this.
1: The hardest
3: Love
1: round.
3: Example. Love all this stuff.
1: Yeah.
3: But Faithless.
1: Oh. Only one tune can win, though.
3: I know.
1: We can't play them both. And I don't get to say, my producers say, this is the one bit of the show I have no control over. And I'm a bit of a control freak. I hate losing control of stuff like this. When I do this show, I'm obsessed with being in control of all the buttons and all the tunes that go out and all the sounds and everything. But this bit, I'm not allowed to touch.
3: Okay, I made my decision. I've locked in my decision.
1: Oh my God, here it comes.
3: It's a tough one. I was leaning towards Example, but Faithless, I think.
1: Faithless
3: just
1: wins.
3: Get it on being legends.
1: Oh, Faithless wins. Thanks for playing this week, Darren. We'll see you next time.
3: Thank you, Lee.
1: Cheers.
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4: 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You represent what's true. I drain the color.

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1: That's Patrick Toppin and Want You. Faithless and We Come On. Darren's choice on this week's Battle of the Bangers. And that is hour two of this week's dance party. Done already. My God, tick. Big green tick. You know those big green ticks you get when you're done. Yeah, get one of those out. Into hour three, we hop next. Brand new releases on the way for a whole hour. I've got so many to squeeze in again this week. Don't know how we're going to do it, but we're going to get through it. Do you remember last week? We were 2 minutes over when we started hour three and we were on time at the end of it. So we can do it together. You, me and some great tunes. Can't forget Sophie next door as well. Right, here we go into hour three then with James Hype, Sam Harper and Bobby Harvey. This is Waterfalls on Dance Party.
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1: This is the Dance Party with Lee Everest.

Music, and before this, Free Jack Lupino, brand new music from him. My God, we've got so much to get through. So I was saying last week about this time in the show, we were 2 minutes over. Well, if we don't do anything else this week, right, I've got a little behind the scenes techie stuff for you radio geeks out there. If we don't do anything else this week, we are dead on time to finish on time. So there we go. Let's get this on then. Brand new Rouge.

into Sweetest Emotion with Raw on the vocal, Karen Harding, Mr. Belt and Weasel before this with Night Moves, a brand new track from those guys. Karen Harding collabing with Mr. Belt and Weasel, highly anticipated and will be played a lot in Ibiza. So I've been watching some of the reels on the socials the last week or so. Lots of people checking into Ibiza, lots of people arriving there and on the party island, getting ready for the summer. Lots of aeroplane shots arriving as well, like out the window. Looks really, really nice there. Really sunny, lovely blue seas. And some shots of some clubs as well. I really want to go. I'll just put it out there. I really want to go, okay? Let's continue with this then. Brand new music from Cobra now.

0: Sampling MC Hammer on that track. Believe it or not, you can't touch this. You got the little sampling there for MC Hammer. Love it. Right, Piero Perufa has dropped a brand new rework of Let's Jack. That plays very soon on the show. Also got brand new Chainsmokers on the way too. And John Summit with Kilimanjaro. Time With You is going to play in the next 10 minutes on the Dance Party.
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Let's Jack playing right here on Dance Party Weekly. Brand new Tech House from Piero, and it's absolutely brilliant. Love that tune. Piero always bringing the energy to his sets as he tours as well. The Chainsmokers have teamed up with Oaks for something brand new. We're going to play that next, straight after this. Ricky G and Chrissy Meacham with Tonight. City.

0: That's a brand new one from the Chainsmokers, it's Echo. Before this, Ricky G, Chrissy Meachan, Amelie Eve, and tonight playing on Dance Party Weekly, and it's Lee Everest here at the controls. Right, I know you fancy a bit of this. Brand new Benny Benassi now.
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0: BB on this week's Dance Party Weekly dropped into our inbox a couple of weeks ago. Lee Everest here at the controls saying a big hello to Charlotte. She says, Lee, love the new music every week. Get all my recommendations for you. Big shout out to Paul as well, who's listening to us from Newcastle. He says, Lee, got the brown ale on the go and it's tasting good, mate, with the tunes. Thank you.
1: In truth, I want to take my time with you. Energy and we need more patience. Yeah, we tight, but we keep things loose. We don't turn things down in this roof. Ah, boy, but we keep things cool. Energy and we need more patience. I want to take my time with you.

0: Jack in Newcastle, and also Shayla in Gateshead listening to us, loving the dance party on their radio. Right, we've got about 20 minutes left with you on this week's show. It's absolutely flown by this week. On the way, brand new music from Tom Novi. Yeah, do you remember he did Your Body, the club classic that we played quite a bit of? He's dropped a brand new one with Chris Churcher. That is called Wanderer. That plays next. And also, brand new Paige Cavell as well. On the way in the next 10 minutes.
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Tom Novi dropping new music, loving the fact that he's doing that as well. And this is the new music hour, the recommendations that you need, the playlist recommendations you need for your current playlist are right here on the dance floor. You'll be hearing these in the pubs and clubs. Maybe you're off to Ibiza this week. Are you one of the early birds off there for a little look round? Stuff are starting to open, people arriving, lots of little reels going on as we're into May now. It's looking good for a good summer. Let's continue this then. Bad news from Maui. This is called Moon and Back on Dance Party Weekly.

Brand new one from her, dropped a couple of weeks ago, was featured as the hottest record on a national radio show, and it's absolutely brilliant. We love Paige Cavell and the work she does as well. And that is us done for this week's show. My God, we've got to the end already. Thank you so much for your company this week. Don't forget you can listen back through the website, through Mixcloud, Dance Radio Shows, through wherever you get your podcasts. Just search for Dance Party Weekly, and we thank you very much. We are back here, same time, same place, next week for another show. Can't wait to bring you the tunes next week. Got loads to play you. Finishing

walking out with just a vest top on like 2 weeks ago. It was so hot. And now it's like gone back to thermal weather. I have no idea what is going on. Okay, carrying on now with a brand new track from Damien Clark and Nick Celta with Garage do Brasil. Coming out on Spinning Records, this one. 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

Okay, then here we go again. It's yours truly, Mick Fuller, back again with another set of Deep Down and Disco Fire dance floor grooves to play for you. Hello and welcome along to this week's fresh and exciting episode of Soulshine. I open today's show with the At Jazz remix of Break for Love, Rocco Rodamal featuring Keith Thompson there, the original made by Blaze, of course. As normal, I've got a brilliant mixture of terrific music to get through, so let's move right along with this one. It's Ultranate and Roland Clark.

Perez, excellent church lady. Right, first set of shout-outs for this week's show. We've got to say hi to Jerry Belcher. Big shout going out to Kevin Sowerby and to Claudette Woods. Got to say hi to Paul Bridges today. Big shout going out to Keith Wellman. We've also got to say hi to Richard Stapleton, to Percy Malongo, to Dave Hickling. And finally, we've got to say rest in peace, Bev Creswell, from everyone at Soul Legends.

grooves, Balearic beats, good vibes. This is the Soulshine Soulful Dance Session with Mick Fuller.

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Website details coming up

must say hi to Emma Scott today. A big shout going out to Stephen Howie and to Dougie Mack. Big shout going out to Mark Deacon. Hello to Rosie Frost and to Paul Whitehouse. We've got to say hi to Janet O'Byrne and to Steve Haywood and to all of our friends along Spain's beautiful Costa Blanca.

Smooth grooves, Balearic beats, good vibes. This is the Soulshine Soulful Dance Session with Mick Fuller.

Love is the message. Music is the answer. This is the Soulshine Soulful Dance Session with Mick Fuller.

part of this week's edition of Soul Shine. That was the absolutely fabulous Just Before the Dawn from Aphrodisiac. Mick Fuller still here. I've got more of those smooth grooves, Balearic beats, and good vibes coming your way. Keep it locked.

Loptronic on the remix of Always from Lisa Shaw. Right, once again, thank you very much to everyone who took the time to contact us recently. We always love to hear from you, so please keep your comments coming in. If you'd like to get a shout out for yourself or a friend, or to make any comments about the show, simply visit our website, go to the Contact Us page where you can send us an email, or you could always join our Radio Soulshine Facebook group and leave a message there. It's very, very simple. Right, here's Memmi P and Giselle Jackson with Make It On My Own.

Big hello to Clive Krask and to Willem Gals. Big shout going out to Mark Campbell and to Carol O'Neill Dartnell. We must say hi to Sharon Francis. And finally, hello to Amanda and Robert Newham in the Spanish Pyrenees from Susie Capey. Here's for Minori Kagajo featuring the lovely Sherry Hicks and No Place Like Home.

Smooth grooves, Balearic beats, good vibes. This is the Soulshine Soulful Dance Session with Mick Fuller.

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We move towards the end of another excellent Soulful Dance session. I really must say thank you very much for keeping me company for this week's edition of Soulshine. I really do hope that you enjoyed my musical mix today and can join me again next week when I will be back to spin some more of those smooth grooves, Balearic beats and good vibes. In the meantime, keep healthy and happy, stay safe, and please, please, please take care of yourself.

0: sound of the best and the newest club music on the planet. This is Looking for the Perfect Beats, episode of 2026-18. I got for you in this episode of Funky House, Jacking House, Tech House, House, and Mighty Fine Techno. Yep, that's what you get here. So let's kick it off with a track from La Conferno Super Service. I can't get enough.
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Show with the tracks from Block and Crown on Super Circus, which I can't get enough, yes. Then Till My Feet Got Numb, and that's of course what you get when you dance a lot, and that's what they are meant to do when you dance a lot. At least by the artist, the Funk District, together with Soker and Kenan Chenbao. Then Infinity from Nari on Tiktone. And This Is My Yours from the Flash Dancers on Dance Club Records. It's what you're listening to right now. But we're moving on to the next track, a funky house track from Herve, Rigney, and that's released on Pahara's Musica. Out of My Mind.

Out of My Mind von Herb and Whitney on Pajaras Musica. Funking Up the Wrong Tree from J-Box and Funk Mansion. Iris from Bastion Box on Petit Comité of House. And Working Like a Dead from Boogie Vice and You Up on Definitive Recordings. Second house track of the show is this one from Makes on Cocoloris Records. Don't Stop the Horns.

Don't Stop the Horns som Make Sound Cocolores Records, Mr. Bossman from Gustavo Lino and Ole Grooves and Soul Shaker from Jewel Kids and Alianza. You're still listening to Looking for the Perfect Beat, episode of 2026-18 with Earth and Sea, with only the best and the newest club music on the planet. Well, at least one I can find. It's pretty hard these days, but I've got the feeling good music is coming back, probably because festival season is starting, so... So let's move it on to another track, Anita from Nick Francis and Rex from Italy.

So we got to the end of this episode and of looking for the perfect beat. The last tracks we played, I Need Her from Nick Francis and Drax from Italy on Sounds the Leads. Music is Muting from TSVI, Our Nervous Horizon, Change from Marcus Suckert on Sungate, Renovatio from Tencel on Odds. That was the first techno, the second techno track. Then Sector from Rich Kute and Airborne Black. That's the label Airborne Black. And this track currently playing Guidance from Daryl Grant and Entourage Concept.

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5: Hello and welcome to Sister Bliss In Session, 60 minutes of futuristic electronic music from around the world. I picked out some great new tracks from the likes of Disciples, Noizu, Prosper and Clooney, Anotta, Tiga and many more. And as always, we'll be hearing some of the biggest tracks on the best dance floors in the Cool Cuts chart. We'll also be digging a little deeper for our blissed out moment, and we'll be digging in the record library to finish the show with a Not Going Home anthem. But we're going to kick off with this fantastic new track from Jay Peacock on the wonderful Pom Freak label. This feel good disco cut is out right now. Give me something.

Continuing the disco vibes right here on Sister Bliss in Session. That was Italian Brothers, Parisi and Fred again with This Is Real featuring Isla on vocals, a long-awaited track finally out now. Up next, we're going over to the Chemistry label for Bang, Seeing You, another great cut from them.

a mix of Aurora and Tom Rowlands from the Chemical Brothers. That was Somewhere Else, their ethereal banger out right now. Absolutely love that track. Up next, Disciples and Kyozo get together for All I Need. 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

Feast of Tech House. That was the sounds of Esed with Kinda Girl. And before that, Noisy were out on Fisher's label Catch and Release with Slay to the Rhythm. Up next, Benson and Hoodrich with an absolute banger. This is The Grind, out on Medium Rare Recordings.

riff there, and before that Jackie Hollander and Charlie Shell with People Like Us. This week I've chosen a track from Serve Cold and Benzie with Jaguar Jaguar. This is Tonight on Uncommon Records, an Afro House gentle club cut with rolling grooves.

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In a number five, playing right now, this is the sounds of Clooney and Prosper with Free Your Mind, brand new on Circa Loco. I love you.

number three, Clap Your Hands from Mark Knight and Who. At number two, F Kurz with If You Want a Party, Come Over to My House. What an invitation. At number one, Anotta featuring 54 Ultra. An absolutely gorgeous tune. This is Talk to You.

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1: 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This is Sister Bliss with you every 28 days. So keep in touch on Facebook or Twitter at The Sister Bliss and let us know where you're listening from. We're getting stuck into the mix right now for the final section of the show. This is the sounds of Gigamesh, Elohim and Thomas Adagio with their interpretation of Radiohead's Everything in Its Right Place. This one went right off at Coachella. Enjoy the instrumental.

You don't have to pretend, baby. I know it gets hard. Looking around, you start to think, maybe this isn't what I wanted. But you have to keep going. Keep moving.

0: You just heard Piero Piripo with Let's Jack, and before that, Tiga from his brand new album, Friction. And before that, a fantastic track from Kitty Hall, Techno Was an Art. But that's about it from me this week, but we're going to leave you, as always, with our Not Going Home anthem.
1: Hey, Sister Bliss, this is Mild Minds, calling direct from Melbourne. Thanks for having me take part in your Not Going Home feature. My ultimate end-of-the-night anthem at the moment is Dance Floor by Poppy Mountain. It's fast, it's euphoric, and it's a hidden gem. I hope you enjoy hearing it. Bye.

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Ziggyman and Zagamuffin are in the house in full effect. That's right. Ziggins

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This is a Bob Dylan tune. 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